I mean, it became the basis of the kind of sound that I wanted to have. Because I have a jazz, I have a classical background, jazz background, funk background. I do all of these different things, and I think the hybrid and the mix of these languages

listening to, you know, Prokofiev, Stevie Wonder, Miles Davis, you know, John Coltrane, and the Rolling Stones all at the same time. You know, you can imagine what I do.

This is where opportunity meets chance, where purpose meets a plan. This is a new life, a new way, a new possibility, a new day.

We don't need to talk, cause it's in our eyes. Energy from us always underlined, taking us away to.

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0: Worshipping you like a god and like a goddess.
1: Somehow, you remain modest.
0: Flashbulbs pop, paparazzi goes wild. With amazing grace, you walk and smile. They answer to your beck and call. You're flawless, after all.
1: Overqualified for the position. Your dreams see fruition. To me, a class on a higher plane.
0: Everyone wants to know your name. Just like perfection.
1: Needs no confusion.

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I take the strange variables of human life and make something out of a crazy quilt. But I'm a savior. This saves hundreds of lives.

Please be aware of this love affair with house music. With house music, nothing can compare with this love affair.

This is now just the music. This is a journey. Feel it. Deep inside your soul. I want to know. Are you here? I think I don't hear.

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As soon as music gets in the air, the first time I saw it, you see the people changing, the moods, the way they talk, the whole environment. It comes more naturally, people are more themselves than what they are programmed to be.

0: touch the place that you go to music and you're not on the right day?
1: No.
0: So it was necessary?
1: I think so. Because how can you know how to play three-dimensional unless you go in there? You know, most people paint like this or black and white or, you know, now they have digital and they surround around, you know. So you have to go through it to get to it.